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I'm waiting to see if that officially gets passed, but I feel like the time change could be behind us. 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

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Last chance, win a grand. 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

95.5 The Bull. You got Mr. Coe Wetzel in town this weekend. He's playing over at the theater at Virgin Hotels Las Vegas. 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

0: 95.5 The Bull, it's Mojo. The Odyssey was big at the box office this weekend, but it's long. It's like 3 hours. How long is too long to sit in a movie?
1: Well, I'm ADD, so I have trouble sitting through even one movie. And even though they're not doing the Odyssey justice, because it's like forever long, I still think that's too long.

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0: I want to know how long is too long to sit in a movie. 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

0: The Odyssey, which is a great movie, is super long. We've been talking about how long's too long to sit in a movie theater here at 95.5 The Bull.
1: Over 2 hours. Yeah. I think everything should be under 2 hours. I mean, we got things to do, okay?
0: We got things to do. That's a good answer. Wayne, D, and Tay, keep the conversation going next. 95.5 The Bull, they're hanging out with you tonight, right?

0: and we call it the Great American Fill-Up, right? But maybe you use it for, what would you?
1: I'm going to use it for fill.
0: Right, listen, you should have seen the tape just look like, oh, I didn't even think.
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0: Valid, you ain't kidding. Keep listening for your shot to win big money right here, all right? In the meantime, big guests. We do that every Monday. Riley Green is hanging with us. He'll be here.

two nights, one stage. Lainey Wilson going to be there. Kenny Chesney, too. They're part of this year's iHeartRadio Music Festival presented by Capital One. September, T-Mobile Arena going to be rocking once again. In Vegas, you're not going to want to miss out. Full lineup details, grab tickets.

0: And our Instagram is at Wayne D and Tay if you want to check in. We'd love to hear from you.
1: Oh, man, Wayne, I have a feeling you're going to cry about this one. But
0: oh, great.
1: A country artist has put an end on his career.
0: I guess we're going to find out together. And then we can hold each other and just be with the IR Country.

0: 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I'll talk to Little Big Town. They've been together 26 years. Have they ever almost broke up? So many number one songs. Little Big Town on the show tomorrow morning on the Bobby Bones Show.
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0: And if you are a parent going through a tough time financially, apparently you ain't alone.
1: Yeah, I saw that 44% of parents are going into debt just over school supplies and going back to school stuff.
0: My son's backpack was $85.
1: That's crazy.
0: And it's not even like some top of the line, like super, it's $85.
1: That's
0: like basic.
1: Insane. Yeah. But people are like putting it on a credit card and just dealing with it later.
0: People have been me over the weekend.
1: Yeah.

Could you imagine not having to pay for gas this summer? 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
1: Are you serious? Oh, my God.
2: Yay, congrats, girl. You just cashed in big time.
1: Yes, thank you so much.
0: You're very welcome. Hey, you could be next. It's the $1,000 Great American Fill-Up. Big money is on deck. You just got to listen for them keywords. Good luck. After.

0: tomorrow morning at 6:20. I'll talk to Little Big Town. They've been together 26 years. Have they ever almost broke up? So many number one songs. Little Big Town on the show tomorrow morning on The Bobby Bones Show.
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0: And it's time to bring some positivity your way. Tay's got it, and she's going to hand deliver it to all of us. What do you got coming up here?
1: So a bunch of strangers got together and totally saved this birthday party. It's so cute.
0: Get into that in just less than 15 minutes from right now. She drank

0: 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I'll talk to Little Big Town. They've been together 26 years. Have they ever almost broke up? So many number one songs. Little Big Town on the show tomorrow morning on the Bobby Bones Show.
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0: If you're trying to pack your bags, I will tell you Tennessee is full. 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
1: here. Yeah.
0: It's full.
1: Well, and we didn't rank very high on this list.
0: Oh, well, that'll help. 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

0: and we call it the Great American Fill-Up, right? 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
0: 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Keep listening for your shot to win big money right here, all right? In the meantime, big guests. We do that every Monday. Riley Green is hanging with us. He'll be here.

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8: Hey, it's Tuesday, everybody. Welcome to show number 1656. It's After Midnight. I'm your host, Granger Smith. I'm so glad you're with me. Keep that dial right here because I got some good news coming up. I'll read that for you. And then Ann Hudson's coming in here with some Nashville news to read that for you. All this here, you know, with a whole bunch of good country music. We're here till the sun comes up, but it begins right at hour number one. Let's go. It's After Midnight.
9: Yeah.

No matter what you're doing tonight, thanks for letting me tag along. Hey, it's Granger Smith on After Midnight. Hey, as your Tuesday gets rolling, I thought I could kick things off with some good news, hopefully put a smile on your face. Hang on for two songs and I'll share this story with you.

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1: 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Faith shines brighter. Thanks so much for being a part of the Afternoon.

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1: 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What's your favorite season of the year? And do you have a story? Tell me why. We'll talk next hour. 866-607-8383.

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1: Hey, Granger. Ricky from Panama City. Just headed into the office. 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Thanks, man.
0: Well, thank you, Ricky. Appreciate the encouragement, brother. Beautiful place you live there. Thanks for listening. You can

0: Thanks so much for staying up all night with me, Granger Smith, here on After Midnight. Ann Hudson coming in with the latest Nashville updates. And what do you have for us today?
1: Okay, Granger, did you ever have a wardrobe malfunction on stage when you were performing? Because Russell Dickerson had one.

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7: Welcome to Tuesday. Everybody's After Midnight. I'm Granger Smith, your host. Whatever the reason you're up late or up early, I'm grateful for you. Keep that dial right here because I got this question coming up. What's your favorite season of the year? I want you to call me and give me the reason why. 866-607-8383. I've also got Earl Bibbles Jr., the country boy, coming in here with a dumb criminal story. A bunch of good country music on the way. It's hour number two. It's After Midnight.

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So what do you think is your favorite season of the year? 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We'll talk in two songs. 866-607-8383.

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It's Granger Smith here on After Midnight. Continuing this conversation, what's your favorite season of the year? Call and share 866-607-8383.

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1: Hey, Granger, this is Carl Peters. I'm calling, man, just to say, hey, I want to thank you, man, for the good music that you keep me going with all night long. I'm a patrol supervisor for a security company here in Las Vegas, Nevada. Keep your good music coming, man.
0: Appreciate you, Carl. 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

Horns up, Las Vegas. It's Granger Smith, and this is After Midnight on 95.5 The Bull. These squatter stories are becoming all too common. Earl has got another one in for today's dumb criminal story. He'll be in to share what went down coming up next.

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0: 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Thank you, Las Vegas, for staying up after midnight on 95.5 The Bull. 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
1: Yeah, I was just calling in to let you guys know that spring is my favorite time of year.

95.5 The Bull, it's Granger Smith. Thanks for hanging out after midnight. Today was the first battle in the U.S. Civil War. Do you remember what it was? I'll share in history coming up in two songs.

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1: Good morning. I am listening from Belton, Texas. Just driving in to PT. Happy Long Granger. Thanks for doing what you do. We appreciate you.
0: You are not too far from me right now at the Yee Yee Farm. Thank you for listening from Belton, Texas. Take my

0: Third shifters in Las Vegas get their country here with me, Granger Smith, on 95.5 The Bull. Next up, Ann Hudson joining us to dish out some Nashville news. Ann, what's on deck?
1: New album alert, Granger. Any guesses? I got you. Coming up in your Nashville news next.
2: I knew I'd see her around. I'd be at some party. She'd show up and I'd be walking out. Across some parking lot, hiding behind her sister. I'd look up, she'd be at the red light beside me in that white Maxima with the sticker on the back. I'd act like I didn't see her. 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But we just needed some time. 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
9: 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It's After Midnight. Third Shifters, thank you for keeping America rolling 24-7. I'm grateful for you, and I got this question. I want you to weigh in on it. What's the best sport in America? The best sport in America. Let me know. 866-607-8383. Plus, Earl Dibbles Jr., the country boy's got a dumb criminal story to tell us. And all this weaving in a whole bunch of good country music. It's After Midnight. Hour number four starts right now.
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Asking this question, we're going to talk about this in two songs. What's the best sport in America, in your opinion? 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
1: 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Thanks for being a part of the After Midnight family. You say

0: 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It's Granger Smith here on After Midnight.
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1: Hi, my name is Frida. I work the night shift at a retirement resort community in Tucson, Arizona, and I'm just calling to say good morning.
0: Thank you so much, Rita. I appreciate your good work, and I'm glad you listen to After Midnight while you do it.
2: 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I don't mean to bother.

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1: 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Turns out that that's a real story, and that will get you actually in jail. Hang on. When you hear Earl tell you about this boy crying bear, coming up next.

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7: Tuesday, early risers. What's up? Welcome to After Midnight with me, Granger Smith. I'm your host. I've got some good news I want to read for y'all coming up. Put a smile on your face, hopefully. Plus some Nashville news with Ann Hudson. She's coming in to talk about your favorite stars out there in Nashville and catch you up with their news. Hang tight for all of this early on a Tuesday. We are After Midnight.

0: 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I'm Granger Smith on 95.5 The Bull, Las Vegas's number one for country.
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1: Hey, Granger, my name is Cody. I'm calling to talk about Oklahoma. Just calling to see how you're doing. Hope you're having a great night. Have a good one.
2: Appreciate you, Cody. Thank you for calling.

0: Hey, it's Granger Smith. Thank you, Las Vegas, for staying up after midnight on 95.5 The Bull. Ann Hudson coming in with the latest Nashville updates. And what do you have for us today?
1: Okay, Granger, did you ever have a wardrobe malfunction on stage when you were performing? Because Russell Dickerson had one. Wait till you hear how he handled it. Coming up in your Nashville news next.

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1: 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But if you're one of us, you already know. It's the best time for country music, reflection, and connection. 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

0: 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It's Ann Hudson.
1: I mean, look, if you're an entertainer, it's bound to happen. You're going to have a wardrobe malfunction occasionally, and that's exactly what happened to Russell Dickerson. He was on stage performing when he realized his zipper was down mid-concert.
2: My bad. I'm sorry. This is a family-friendly event. I know. I'm sorry. I thought that was our new handshake.
1: I mean, look, you got to roll with it, and that's exactly what he did. For the love, Ella Langley, man, popping off. They just came out with the streaming numbers, and she has the most streamed song in all of music so far in 2026 with over 570 million streams. Just to put it in perspective, Olivia Dean's song, Man I Need, is at 340 million streams. I mean, she is killing it by like leaps and bounds. Good for her. And that's obviously for her song, Choosing Texas.
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22: 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Because sometimes there's instances where I'm like, is this an anxiety attack or is this actually anaphylaxis? Like, what is happening here? The pain is getting worse and it's getting worse. And I'm starting to break out in hives, like on my stomach. And I feel like I'm going to throw up. So I got my epinephrine, did the epinephrine, and my friend called an ambulance. 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And so even like minor exposure can put me in a life-threatening situation, like what happened that night.
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1: 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I'm Granger Smith, coming to y'all from the Yee Gee Farm in Central Texas. 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
0: We got a story of a couple that didn't know they were having a baby, and all of a sudden, bam, they had a baby. 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Glad everybody's here. 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
2: 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Bullseye traffic.
3: Heads up for a slowdown on Boulder Highway. We've got the left lane closed. This is Boulder southbound between Flamingo Road and the I-11. Sahara Avenue, we've got slowing in both directions due to construction work from Decatur to the I-15. Good news is that opens back up in October. I'm Liz Boyle. If you see a traffic problem, call 702-238-7333.
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It's at 9 on 95.5 The Bull. Good morning. It's Sammy joining you on Las Vegas' number one for country. Just 6 minutes away, your next $1,000 keyword. Don't miss that. Also worth noting, if you love 90s country, this Saturday, Fremont Street Experience.

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1: Oh, yeah. Thank you. 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

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Friendly reminder, Clark County has activated cooling stations through Friday as the temps continue climbing and climbing and climbing. Supposed to hit 110 degrees by Thursday and Friday, so stay cool, spread the word, hydrate, and stay safe. 95.5 The Bull.

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You know, Country in the Cove, we are getting dangerously close here, people. 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And proceeds benefit the Forever One Memorial. 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

0: I'm constantly kidding myself when I think I'm going to be somewhere on time. I try my hardest. It never works out. It's embarrassing. It's awful. 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Do you relate? What is the worst thing that you've been late to?
1: A date that turned out to be our last date because I ran late. She never

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1: What will this hour's keyword be? You only have to wait 3 minutes to find out and see. I guess I'm Dr. Seuss now. You win that money, it's going to feel so good. You're going to be like, wow. I'm so sorry. 95.5 The Bull. 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

95.5 The Bull. Have you seen the video of the car at the U-Haul up on Rancho that literally blew out 3 or 4 cabs of U-Haul trucks and then ended up standing up and down against the big U-Haul sign? 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Glad they were safe, but...

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I just found out apparently Travis Kelce sang to Taylor Swift at their wedding. I'm gonna cry. That's really sweet and scary.

0: 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When you hear it, type it in, enter it, and you might be rolling in the dough. 95.5 The Bull, Kate and Brown.
1: This is perfect.

I'll tell you what, if I got the call that I won $1,000, I'd be turning my truck around, going straight to the gas pump because, Lord knows, my car needs it. It's just so expensive, I put it off. That keyword this hour worth $1,000 credit. Go enter that.

0: what's making you happy today?
1: Making me happy today. I just got back from the doctor with a clean bill of health. We don't have to go back for another year.
0: Oh, I'm so happy to hear it, man. Our time on this earth, our health, it's priceless. It's the most valuable thing we got. Sarah, I'm so happy to hear it. Thanks for sharing that with me and all of Old Nation on 95.5 The Bull. Jelly Roll.

like I'm 7 years old counting down to Christmas Day. Country in the Cove is 26 days away. 26 days! 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

0: Some people wake up to the news. Some people wake up to the noise. Wake up to something better. A show that makes you laugh, think, and actually feel better. Feel good before you go to work.
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0: 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We'll play a game. 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

fine. I guess it's Mojo's turn. 95.5 The Bull. It's Sammy. You have a lovely rest of your Tuesday. Have a blessed one. I will see you back here tomorrow on Las Vegas' number one for country.

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We'll do that with the Bobby Bones Show, 6, 7, and 8 tomorrow on The Bull.

Hey, did you get your tickets yet to jump in the water with us August 16th? That's going to be here real quick. What, 3 weeks out? 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Lauren, Elena, Chase Matthew now. Another

0: I just saw it's National Junk Food Day. 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
1: Cheetos Puffs, and I always get in fights with people because for some reason people want those spicy ones. But yeah. No.

Hey, if you're a Raiders fan and a Disney fan, you're going to love this new collab. They're leaning into the fact that Allegiant Stadium is known as the Death Star. Tom Brady and Fernando Mendoza even picked the team's favorite Disney fan draft. Of course, it's Darth Vader. They have some cool merch you can get, too. Mashup jerseys. Worth looking at. 95.5 The Bull. John Morgan. We are.

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I've got $1,000 ready to go here in 3 minutes. My name's Mojo. First, I want to play you this new one from Kane Brown. 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

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They keep you winning those tickets to iHeartRadio Music Festival for locals here in Vegas. You'll be able to see Kenny Chesney share the stage with like Snoop Dogg and Goo Goo Dolls and Lainey Wilson. It'll be fun. At 6, 7, and 8 tomorrow, you win. Kenny's new one now. She

0: 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We got that.
1: Oh, my God. 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
0: That's Amy. 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That nationwide keyword is rich. 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
0: Okay, not their cheese. Okay. 95.5 The Bull. No judgment. I'm Mojo. This is Taylor.

concert season continues to get busy. Thomas Rhett announced a pair of shows during NFR at the Coliseum at Caesar's Palace. Thomas Rhett really puts on a great show, too. 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

We'd love to hear some new Morgan Wallen music. We want to hear that, don't we? Well, Friday, we get the new Morgan drop. And you know we're going to play First in Vegas here on 95.5 The Bull. My name's Mojo. I've got a pile of money for you. $1,000, two songs out.

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If you didn't get that entered yet, go do it now. It's worth $1,000. Somebody's going to win it. Why not you? 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

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My name is Mojo. If you need some cash, going to help out here a little after 5, your last chance of the day to win $1,000. 95.5 The Bull.